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XLO's Beach Party is coming up on Sunday, July 19th. Indian Ranch in Webster. 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
6: A better life with Dr. Sanjay Gupta.
7: They say consistency is key, but sometimes you just gotta switch it up. A new study out of Harvard School of Public Health found that varying your exercise routine could add years to your life. What exercise someone did didn't matter much. What did matter was that all the exercises together worked all the muscle groups in their body. Now, an added benefit to changing things up is it can help you push through the plateau effect. That's when your body gets so efficient at doing something that you actually stop getting better at it. And we know from previous research that specializing in any one sport at a young age can make someone actually more prone to injury. And as experts we talk to point out, even elite athletes switch up things with their workouts, making sure to target strength, cardio, flexibility, balance, and doing that every single week. I'm Dr. Sanjay Gupta, helping you live a better life.
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6: WA Flight 800 had just taken off, but it disappeared from radar.
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9: Rated number one still, thanks to you. Hi, I'm Kid Kelly with your top 25 hot hits for the week ending June 27th. Here's a song that just edged in the countdown this week, created in late 99 by the identical twin duo of Evan and Jaren, discovered by Parrothead himself, Jimmy Buffett. Peaking at number 15 on the Hot 100, here's Crazy for This Girl.

In a Low Scale Rio Hot Hit number 24 this week, my name is Cade Kelly. Your top 25 is comprised by satellite airplay, historical charts, national airplay, statistical charts, and a whole bunch more. Here's a song that was initially shelved in 1991. That's when the record label decides to give the band money and then not promote them and just put them on the shelf and let them fade away. Why? This didn't sound to them like an obvious catchy hit, that's why. When it was officially released in 95 on the In Light Syrup compilation, that's when it became a massive hit after being featured in the official Friends soundtrack. It's the official music video featuring a guest appearance by actress Courtney Cox. Hot Hit 23 this week, Toad the Wet Sprocket. Good.

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Now, this song's iconic, not just because of the artist, but because of the heavy funk involved. It's described as an exploration of one-night stands. It became a massive global hit, also famous for the flute. 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
8: Few people now have asked me about a TikTok trend that they've come across. It's called 75 Hard. The challenge was created by entrepreneur and author Andy Frisella, who calls it a, quote, transformative mental toughness program and an Ironman for your brain. So here's what it entails. Eat a structured diet with no alcohol, drink a gallon of water, read 10 pages of nonfiction, take a progress photo, and complete two 45-minute workouts, one of them outdoors, every day, for 75 days. Quite a challenge. We asked CNN fitness contributor Dana Santis about this, who reminded us that sustainable fitness isn't about punishment or proving discipline through extremes. It's about building habits that integrate into your lifestyle in a way that feels supportive and repeatable. If you ask me, that's going to be the key to long-term success. I'm Dr. Sanjay Gupta, helping you live a better life.
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10: Here it comes. 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Got your 90s hot hits right here. Thank you for listening. Top 25 for the week ending June 27th. My name is Kid Kelly. This song is lead from the platinum-selling album Let's Face It. It hit number one on the modern rock chart, number 23 on the Hot 100. Written by frontman Dickey and bassist Joe, the song explores the theme of facing real hardships and wondering how you would react if you ever had to deal with them. Hot at 19, the Mighty Mighty Boss Tones, and the impression that I get.

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0: Hot hits on your weekend with me, your KID kid, Kelly. Happy birthday, America. 250 years the USA way. Now, this song released in 95 is a defining hip-hop anthem famous for the self-deprecating humor, lack of explicit lyrics, and catchy, relatable sing-along type stuff. Peaked at number 13 on the Hot 100. Here's Skee-Lo, hot hit 17 this week, I Wish.
1: Hello? I wish I was a little bit taller. 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I wish I had a girl who looked good. 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Wish I had a rabbit in a hat with a bat. 6'4" and 4.

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2: Reluctantly crouched at the starting line. 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The green light flashes, the flags go up, churning and burning.

Cake the Distance. Hot hit 15 this week. Yeah, Kid Kelly right here. Your weekend countdown is on. I am your 90s guru as we proceed to Hot Hit 14, which was a global hit, peaking at number 29 on the Hot 100. Perhaps the groundbreaking Grammy-nominated video helped the song get some traction. Most famous for being filmed in a single, continuous, seemingly unedited take. Big time for back then. Hot Hit 14 this week. Lucas, catch the vibe, catch the vibe. Here's Lucas with the lid off.

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7: Tonight at midnight, America puts an end to three decades of deficits and launches a new era of balanced budgets and surpluses. While the numbers will not be official until the end of the month, we expect the 1998 surplus to be about $70 billion.
8: Why do I deserve to go? Why not any of these guys? They all fought just as hard as me.
9: Is that what they're supposed to tell your mother when they send her another folded American flag?
10: Tell her that when you found me, I was here, and I was with the only brothers that I had left.
11: The Department of Justice has just accepted a plea of guilty for life in prison without the possibility of parole from Theodore Kaczynski. The Unabomber's career is over.
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0: That's right. Welcome back. Top 25 Hot Hits for the week ending June 27th. This song was featured on the soundtracks for The Princess Diaries and On the Line. Released in 99, it famously became a massive international hit, reaching number 13 on the Hot 100 and topping the adult contemporary chart out of nowhere. B.B. 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

got the spot for 90s hot hits here with me, your KID, Kid Kelly. Top 25 for the week ending June 27th. That hot hit 7, Donna Lewis, I Love You, Always, Forever. Now, this song was written as an insecurity-laced letter. It includes numerous celebrities, including Leo, Jim Carrey, Steve Buscemi, and a bunch of others, before revealing the singer's girlfriend loves him for who he is. It peaked at number 7 and became gold certified in Australia. Hot hit 7 this week, Blessed Union of Souls, Hey Leonardo, She Likes Me for Me. She don't

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15: 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My name's Kid Cal E. Top 25 hot hits for the weekend in June 27th. As we get close to this week's hot hit number one, here's what's known as a synth pop and R&B hit written and sung by Canadian singer Jane Child. Peaked at number two on the Hot 100 and became widely recognized as her trailblazing production. She wrote it, arranged it, produced it, and played almost every instrument on the song, which is a major rarity for an artist, which is why she earned her comparisons to the purple guy, Prince. Hot hit six this week. Jane Child, don't want

0: time on the weekend here, blasting your hot hits. At number 5 this week, that's Counting Crows, Hanging, Kid Kelly here. Now, here's the lead song from the iconic Notorious B.I.G. debut album. Celebrated as one of the greatest hip-hop songs of all time, using a sample of 83's M. Toomey hit, Juicy Fruit, here's the Notorious B.I.G. 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
1: Yeah, this album is dedicated to all the teachers that told me I never amount to nothing. 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
15: 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Hot hit number 3 this week, Spice Girls, Say You'll Be There.
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you this week, Lit. Yes, I am my own worst enemy. Hey, it's me, your KID kid, Kelly. We're down to Hot Hit 1 of your top 25 for the week ending June 27th with a song that was a surprise cover of a 1961 teen tragedy. A ballad written by Wayne Cochran. 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This week, it's Hot Hit number 1, Pearl Jam, Last Kid.

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Thank you so much. 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
13: A better life with Dr. Sanjay Gupta.
14: Not all screen time is created equal. And a new study out of Sweden is helping us understand this even better. So researchers followed more than 20,000 people over nearly two decades and determined that passive screen time, like sitting on the couch and watching television, raised someone's risk of dementia. But if they did something active, like reading, puzzles, or interacting with other people, this same group of people saw their risk of dementia drop. Just like you gotta put the work in to keep your body in shape as you age, you basically have to do the same thing with your brain. A couple things I have found to help: working to learn something new every day, whatever it might be, challenging yourself in some way every day, and really importantly, staying socially active. Some days that means meeting friends in person. Other days, maybe an email, a text, or a phone call. Just stay engaged. I'm Dr. Sanjay Gupta, helping you live a better life.
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10: A better life with Dr. Sanjay Gupta.
11: When you need your body to perform, but some of your muscles are having trouble, other muscles can sometimes help compensate. This is a great thing short term, but long term, it can lead to serious and even chronic aches and pains. So if you've got nagging stiffness or irritation somewhere, don't push through it. Try to figure out why it's happening and how you can correct it. Strength and conditioning specialist Dana Santa says, performing exercises at a deliberate tempo makes it easier to notice when the wrong muscles are taking over, and also gives the intended muscles a chance to engage before that compensation kicks in. Dana suggests that starting with primary movement patterns such as squatting, hinging, pushing, pulling, rotating, and core can help make compensation easiest to identify and to address. I'm Dr. Sanjay Gupta, helping you live a better life.
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0: 104.5 XLO. We are Jenna Frank. Good morning. It's 5:36 on a Monday.
1: Yeah, it is a Monday. We had a very busy and fun and productive weekend. Friday, I was out throwing out the first pitch at the Woo Sox game.
0: The reviews are in. We'll tell you all about it.
1: Okay.
0: Sports.
1: I'm not going to do sports on Jen on myself. Sports by Jen on Jen.
0: It might have an interesting angle.
1: It could. So we'll tell you about that. There was a pre-party. We met a lot of nice listeners. Yep. Our coworkers came out. And then yesterday, you got together. We hung out with my sister. So that was fun.
0: Yes, an early morning adventure.
1: We went on an early morning adventure. Donuts might have been involved.
0: That, I got a half a dozen donuts home. I haven't eaten a donut in I don't know how long.
1: Aren't they good?
0: It's terrible. Now I remember.
1: Yeah, the sugar rush. That's called a sugar rush, my friend.
0: And when you haven't had sugar like that in a long time, that's a good buzz.
1: It hits you real quick. Well, 9:10 this morning, we have those Shinedown tickets for you. They will be at SNHU Arena on July 20th, so we will get those to you. And going to be a busy morning, so hang out with us. 104.5 XLO.

0: That is Ella Langley, Choosing Texas on 104.5 XLO 547. Real quick, I just want to tell you about the temps throughout the week because we just checked. It is going to be hot, hot, hot. Today, 85 in Central Mass. Tomorrow, 87.
1: And all of those two are reasonable.
0: Yeah. But then
1: Wednesday,
0: 94. Thursday, 99. And Friday, 97. So I want to call that a heat wave. 3 days of over 90s.
1: That is the 99 kind of. We haven't seen that in a long time.
0: Yep.
1: Boy, there'll be people just jumping off the pier to get in Boston Harbor to cool off.
0: Well, luckily, our friend Deanna invited us over to swim in her pool tomorrow night when it will be 87. So I'm very happy about that.
1: Well, as long as we're giving pool shout-outs, thank you, my brother Tom, for getting a pool.
0: Well, didn't Tom say we could go over and
1: anytime.
0: Swim?
1: Yeah, anytime. You've been there, haven't you?
0: Yes, I have. I went with your lovely wife, Amy.
1: Oh, my. Yeah, I get out, dry off, go home. None of it's my problem.
0: And doesn't it just cool you down immediately? Oh. It's the best.
1: There are times I'll just walk down the street. We have a small little lake there. And that's all I'll just walk literally right into the water.
0: It's the best. Because it cools you down. Oh. And you stay cool for a good amount of time after.
1: Till you have to do it again. It's like shampooing. Rinse and repeat. Rinse and repeat.
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9: I don't know about you, but my social media feeds are flooded with lotions and potions and gadgets, all promising to unlock different components of longevity. But if you log off, take a step back from all the hype, you'll find that the actual keys to a longer, healthier life are hiding in plain sight. There are four of them. Number one, nutrition. The Mediterranean diet really is the gold standard. Number two, exercise. You should be getting 150 minutes of moderate intensity exercise or 75 minutes of vigorous intensity exercise every week, plus strength training and stretching. Number three, sleep. Sleep is when your body and your brain repair themselves. You should be getting 7 to 9 hours a night. And finally, number four, often gets forgotten, socialization. It's not a bonus. It's a necessity for a healthy life, finding a sense of community, purpose, and belonging. I'm Dr. Sanjay Gupta, helping you live a better life.
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0: Good morning. Here are the stories we are following at this hour. A reminder that Massachusetts will stop covering GLP-1 medication on July 1st if it is prescribed solely for weight loss. It will continue to cover the medication it prescribed for other health conditions. Paying for the drug can cost the consumer over $1,000 a month. The decision is a cost-cutting measure by the state in the wake of rising health costs nationwide. WGN says a new bill is calling for the minimum wage in the United States to be raised to $25 an hour. That's a major jump from the current rate of $7.25. Research shows $25 an hour would be enough for a single working adult without kids to live. It's the knockout round in the World Cup today at Boston Stadium, Germany versus Paraguay. Germany is heavily favored, but anything can happen. Game time is 4:30. Fans are reminded public transportation options are available, and FIFA Fan Fest runs through this week on the Boston Plaza. Red Sox pitcher Sonny Gray took a no-hitter into the 10th against the Yankees, but the Sox still had to rally in the 10th to win 5-4 Sunday night. High in the upper 70s today, breezy late afternoon, early evening thunderstorm possible, low in the mid-60s. Tuesday, sunny and hot, high near 90. Wednesday, the heat wave begins. Residents are warned of a dangerous heat-related conditions from the middle of the week until the 4th of July. We could top 100 on Thursday. I'm Hank Stoltz, and you're up to date.
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1: 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Hopefully you're having a good morning. We appreciate you spending part of it with us.
2: Well, a Six Flag ride malfunctioned again, leaving guests stuck. Now, this is the second such incident at a Six Flags park over several weeks. So it was the Adirondack Outlaw ride at Six Flags Great Escape in Queensbury, New York. The ride recently got stuck on its side. Riders were trapped for about a half an hour. At least you're not upside down.
1: Right. Yeah, that I
2: that's happened before.
1: Flip out.
2: How do you even, like, all the blood is rushing to your head.
1: And you can't do anything about
2: it. You're getting dizzy. You're strapped in.
1: Yeah. You haven't done a sit-up in 9 years. There's no way you're going to pull yourself up.
2: Now, hopefully you have some core strength. But wow. Yeah, so a video shows mechanics working at the top to fix the ride. I mean, they do have those stairs there when you're riding on a roller coaster. You see that?
1: Let me ask you a question, Jen Carter. Are you staying in the cart or getting on those stairs?
2: Here's the deal. If I'm on my side, I might try to get to the stairs. If I'm upside down, I don't think you could release yourself. You'd fall.
1: Mm.
2: I just don't even know.
1: Let's just say you could pull it up. Would you walk down those stairs?
2: Oh, yeah. I'd walk down those stairs. I would scurry down those stairs as fast as I possibly could.
1: Who's the woman scurrying down those stairs?
2: That's Jen.

0: 104.5 XLO, 6:23 on your Monday. Don't forget, we'll have those Shinedown tickets for you. 9:10 this morning, they will be at SNHU Arena on July 20th.
1: Do we have a contest anywhere in this country for the dumbest person?
0: We should.
1: I got a guy I would like to nominate. All right.
0: Can you imagine?
1: Yeah.
0: Like, what did I get nominated for? The dumbest person, in the world.
1: Yeah, in the world. Okay. And they go, why? Well, here's your, why is your problem? 700 pounds worth of fireworks destroyed two homes on a neighborhood in Washington State.
0: Oops.
1: Neighbors heard the loud bang. They saw debris all over their yard. Two houses, like I said, caught fire. How did all this happen? Some idiot was smoking a cigarette
0: by
1: the pile of fireworks.
0: No. And the ash hit it.
1: Hit it, and here we go.
0: Boom, boom, boom.
1: This was an entire show that was stacked still.
0: That's scary.
1: Yeah. Well, it ruined two houses.
0: I told you, you had gotten fireworks for me at one point, and my dad, I went to his house, and we were setting them off, and one was flying near his roof. I don't know. It just went wonky because we were far enough away from the house.
1: Yeah.
0: And it went on the roof and he was freaking out because obviously he didn't want to set the house on fire. Yeah. It turned out to be fine.
1: Plus then the fire department starts asking you questions. You feel like a moron.
0: I'm an idiot.
1: Yeah. What happened? I burned my own house.
0: Okay. That was like 15 years ago. And Frank's never going to buy those for me again.
1: Maybe. Your kids are older now. We'll see.
0: No.
2: I think it might be time for a new car, Adam. Listen, do you hear that? You hear that sound? 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
22: A Better Life with Dr. Sanjay Gupta.
23: When we talk about how much exercise someone should get, current guidelines call for about 150 minutes of moderate intensity exercise or 75 minutes of vigorous intensity exercise every week. New study out of the UK makes a strong case for vigorous exercise if and when you can do it. Now, researchers determined that even little bursts of vigorous exercise can significantly reduce someone's risk of 8 different diseases: dementia, type 2 diabetes, fatty liver disease, chronic respiratory disease, chronic kidney disease, immune-mediated inflammatory diseases, major cardiovascular events, and atrial fibrillation. We're not talking about complicated training programs here. Just work with what you can into your everyday life. If you are breathless and unable to speak in complete sentences, then you've hit the mark. I'm Dr. Sanjay Gupta, helping you live a better life.
24: Good morning. Here are the stories we are following at this hour. If you are one of the more than 20,000 Massachusetts residents who take GLP-1 drugs such as Wegovy strictly for weight loss, get ready to pay out of pocket starting Wednesday. July 1st, we'll see MassHealth stop paying for the medication unless it is prescribed for something other than obesity. Rising health care costs are overwhelming the state budget, and this is one of the cost-cutting measures being put in place. A good week to be at the ocean. A heat dome is descending on the Northeast. Starting Wednesday, high heat and humidity will have it feeling like 100 degrees. Washington, D.C., Philadelphia, New York City, all the way to Boston, all going to be feeling that heat. So make preparations. You'll need to stay hydrated, limit outdoor exposure, particularly Thursday. Check on elderly neighbors and family and make sure the doggies don't overheat. Microsoft says it is raising Xbox console prices starting August 1st. Price of 512 GB models will increase by $100. The price of 1 TB models will increase by $150. The company says that the price hike is due to the ongoing global memory and storage shortage. Red Sox pitcher Sonny Gray took a no-hitter into the eighth inning, and the Sox still had to come back and win it 5-4 in the tenth. They take 4 games from the Yankees. Enjoy today as we get ready for the heat. High in the upper 70s. Chance of an evening thunderstorm. I'm Hank Stoltz, and you're up to date.
0: New England weather. Partly sunny today, a warm one, high of 85. Tonight, mainly clear, your low of 64. 631, 104.5 XLO.

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1: If I know this about my friend Frank, I know that he loves oysters. He just went to his daughter's engagement party, and the groom's brother is an oyster farmer.
0: He went out and got, I don't know how many oysters.
1: Like 400?
0: Something like that. And he just sat there.
1: Did you eat them all?
0: I didn't get cheated.
1: I'm bringing it up because there is a roadside diner in Japan, and they have a new sensation: oyster infused soft serve ice cream.
0: Oh,
1: they say it will shock your taste buds.
0: It sure will.
1: It's topped with soy sauce. It's a combination of milky soft serve ice cream and fresh oysters. Really doesn't sound like a match made in heaven, but those who have tried it say it's definitely worth a try. It went viral after being flooded by people that were looking to try the very unique dessert. So, like I said, it's rich, milky, soft serve topped with fresh oysters from Yamada Bay in Japan and then drizzled with a special soy sauce. So I guess it's the seafood freshness and the sweet milk from the ice cream and the salty soy sauce shocking people's taste buds. People at first, when they saw the photos, thought it was actually an AI-generated photo. No, it's a real thing.
0: Oh.
1: Now, you know, we've talked about this before. On Cape Cod, there is a lobster-infused ice cream. It's a butter ice cream base. That's the flavor of ice cream with chunks of lobster.
0: And you got it when you were down
1: my
0: the Cape
1: mouth
0: one
1: is
0: year.
1: Watering
0: that,
1: right now.
0: That's not what my mouth's doing. This sounds
1: Frank's like,
0: horrible.
1: If I have chunks of lobster, I want it
0: I
1: on a
0: want
1: roll.
0: It with some butter.
1: A hot butter
0: Why
1: roll.
0: Would I not eat it, like, with butter?
1: It was really good. Okay. So I'm going to the Cape in August. I'm going to try it again. It's at a place in Falmouth.
0: Well, see if you can find this, too.
1: Well, I'd have to go to Japan.
0: Well, maybe somebody's importing it. It's so successful.
1: Maybe. The buzz is next. We're going to let you know about who might be performing. We have some names. We'll tell you. 104 at Taylor's Wedding. I forgot to mention that. 104.5 XLO.

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1: All right, let's start off with Taylor and Travis's wedding. We're hearing now Stevie Nicks and Tim McGraw are reportedly set to perform at the upcoming wedding, what some people are calling it this weekend, as a wedding palooza kicking off on Friday. So one source saying Taylor invited so many people as guests, it's going to be bigger than the Met Gala. But the names that we're hearing are going to be performing include Stevie Nicks and Tim McGraw. Now, I had a question for you earlier, and I want your answer, Frank. They are going to reportedly perform at the wedding this weekend. Would you want to get paid to perform if you were Stevie Nicks or Tim McGraw? Or is it just the exposure of performing at this wedding?
2: I would look at this like performing at the halftime show at the Super Bowl.
1: Exactly.
2: But no knowing payment. Taylor and how generous she is, I'd find it hard to believe she wouldn't offer them
1: something. Oh, she's probably definitely going to offer them something.
2: But now do you take it or do you say, no, it's on me?
1: Well, it makes
2: I'm grabbing her money as fast as I can.
1: I know you are.
2: I'm hopping a fence out back.
1: Head into the casino.
2: Yeah, goodbye.
1: Well, this is kind of interesting because you remember she went to the Knicks game Taylor did and she wore the Stevie Nicks shirt to the NBA Finals at Madison Square Garden. Now a lot of people are wondering if that was like an Easter egg, a nod to the fact that Stevie would be performing. So it's pretty much accepted. It is going down at Madison Square Garden this weekend. A new report says that the guests still don't know exactly where it will be. Also, country music fans think Kenny Chesney will be jetting to New York for the wedding. He cancels his performance at the Las Vegas Sphere for July 3rd and 4th this weekend, which to have him cancel on July 4th weekend, two big shows is, maybe you got a last minute invite.
2: It would have to be a doozy.
1: It'd have to be a doozy, exactly.
2: And I'm thinking that Taylor's wedding would be the only thing he'd probably do.
1: 100%. Well, Ed Sheeran crashing a wedding in Chicago after his show on Saturday night. A man named Mike messaged Ed on social media and asked him to crash his sister's wedding at the Planetarium in Chicago. Ed got a police escort to the Planetarium before him and a DJ walked out and performed his hit song, Perfect.
2: Wow.
1: I didn't really... We can message Ed Sheeran? This is amazing.
2: Why haven't we done this?
1: I have no idea.
2: Let's tell
1: Ed,
2: like
1: get to Worcester.
2: Why don't you come by for breakfast tomorrow, Ed?
1: Seriously? That's amazing.
2: Yeah, somebody will ship something in here. Don't worry about it.
1: We're going to slide into Ed's DMs. And Britney Spears serious about having another child. A source saying Britney is serious. She believes she can still get pregnant naturally, but if that doesn't happen quickly, she's willing to go down the surrogate or adoption route. Oh, boy.
2: Don't they check your mental health?
1: Oh, boy.
2: Or do they? It's up to you.
1: I think her mom.
2: I guess it's different than adopting.
1: Step in.
2: Somebody needs to stop this. She'll be juggling that kid on Instagram.
1: Oh, no. Oh, boy. 642. That's the buzz. 104.5 XLO.
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11: 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Expect delays.
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0: 104.5 XLO. We're Jen and Frank. We're here with Mackenzie co-worker. Keith is in the studio right now. Good morning. It's 6:54.
1: Good morning.
2: Hi, everybody.
1: Hi. How many shows is Harry Styles doing at Wembley Stadium?
2: I think it was 12.
1: Yeah, that's what I thought as well.
0: That's 100,000 people minimum
2: every show. Right.
1: Well, they're having a heat wave in London. It was the third consecutive day of record-breaking heat in London. Temperatures were up in the high 90s. Harry on stage at Wembley Stadium doing his show. At the end of his show, he does this whale move where he spits water into the air.
2: Right.
1: He does it at the end of the show. Well, apparently, I just saw the clip. We all watched it where he did the whale move and then it looked like he was choking on his water. He fell to the ground and then was like, you know, stayed there for a couple seconds and then finally got back up after the water spit moved. So a lot of people are speculating that he was choking on his water.
2: Yeah, well, you had that happen.
1: Yeah, it goes down the wrong pipe.
2: Yeah, right. The pipe. I like that. What's that word?
1: Trachea.
2: No. aspirate.
1: Oh, that's it.
2: It's medical terms 101 here in the morning show.
0: Did you say aspirating?
1: It goes down the wrong pipe.
2: Right, it goes the wrong pipe.
1: Frank thought that was vodka that Harry had.
0: That's what I think happened. He got the bottle from somebody. I think he expected water and may have gotten something a little stronger.
2: A little stronger.
1: Leading him to fall to the ground.
0: Or choke to try and spit it out.
2: Speaking from experience there, Frank?
0: No. Have there been comedy shows where somebody may have brought me a cocktail while I was performing?
1: And sure. It was straight vodka?
0: I didn't fall over and spit it into the air.
2: Really?
0: No.
2: Put that in the act. You might get more people friends.
1: Yeah. So, Harry, do it. You're our Harry expert.
2: Well, expert's a little strong, but yes. I have that little connection.
1: You have a connection.
0: Look around the room. Who's in second?
2: I know. The bar's kind of low. Yeah.
1: Hey, thanks for taking the pictures on Friday night over at Polar Park. Frank's also our staff photographer.
2: Frank. No, me.
1: I mean, sorry, Keith.
2: Frank. Maybe there's vodka in that.
0: Just smile and go along with it.
2: What's on that Stanley there, Jen Carter?
0: Just smile and go along with it.
2: Yeah.
1: Keith took all the photos. You can check them out on our Facebook page, and I post them on my Instagram as well. Boy, you really got like... Click through the pitch. Because I threw out the first pitch.
2: 16
1: at the
2: frames per second, my friend.
1: That was amazing. You did good work.
2: Thanks.
1: Yeah, so thanks for sharing.
2: I came back a little early from vacation to do this, too.
1: I understand. So thank you, Keith.
2: Okay, thanks.
1: Co-worker Keith.
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15: I'm feeling lucky to have my college-age kids home with me for a few weeks this summer. And one of the things I know we're going to be talking about, AI. I've started to use it more often at the hospital to get fresh takes on patient problems that I'm trying to solve. And for my girls, well, I know that they are navigating college now with these new powerful tools, something frankly that you and I couldn't have even imagined when we were in school. But while it may be tempting to outsource your studying and your work to these large language models, I beg you not to. And that's because AI chatbots tend to reproduce what researchers call weird viewpoints. That's an acronym: Western, educated, industrialized, rich, and democratic. Look, AI isn't going away, and admittedly, it can be a really powerful tool, but you don't want it doing your thinking for you. I'm Dr. Sanjay Gupta, helping you live a better life.
16: Good morning. Here are the stories we are following at this hour. A reminder that Massachusetts will stop covering GLP-1 medication on July 1st if it is prescribed solely for weight loss. It will continue to cover the medication it prescribed for other health conditions. Paying for the drug can cost the consumer over $1,000 a month. The decision is a cost-cutting measure by the state in the wake of rising health costs nationwide. WGN says a new bill is calling for the minimum wage in the United States to be raised to $25 an hour. That's a major jump from the current rate of $7.25. Research shows $25 an hour would be enough for a single working adult without kids to live. It's the knockout round in the World Cup today at Boston Stadium, Germany versus Paraguay. Germany is heavily favored, but anything can happen. Game time is 4:30. Fans are reminded public transportation options are available, and FIFA Fan Fest runs through this week on the Boston Plaza. Red Sox pitcher Sonny Gray took a no-hitter into the 10th against the Yankees, but the Sox still had to rally in the 10th to win 5-4 Sunday night. High in the upper 70s today, breezy late afternoon, early evening thunderstorm possible, low in the mid-60s. Tuesday, sunny and hot, high near 90. Wednesday, the heat wave begins. Residents are warned of a dangerous heat-related conditions from the middle of the week until the 4th of July. We could top 100 on Thursday. I'm Hank Stoltz, and you're up to date.
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0: 104.5 XLO. We're Jen and Frank. We're here with Mackenzie. Good morning. It's 7-Eleven.
1: I have not one, but two stories that involve naked people for you. Okay, the first, it's a lot of naked people. The New York Post says the World Naked Bike Ride took place this past Saturday in Los Angeles. Police escorted traffic as onlookers watched. Some riders wore tops and shorts. Others went fully naked. Let's talk about riding a bike.
0: Let's talk about the engineering of the bike.
1: Thank you.
0: Okay. There are several kinds of,
1: comfortable.
0: Of bike seats you can get. You get the old 10-speed one, which is very narrow, and I would imagine wouldn't be of any comfort to you whatsoever.
1: The banana seat bike.
0: Yes.
1: That's another option.
0: And then you have the big giant seat, you know what I'm saying, that the old bikes used to have.
1: A bicycle built for two.
0: And all that.
1: Do
0: you
1: want
0: to be the bad guy in a bicycle built for two in a naked race? Hell no.
1: Frank and I were on a bicycle built for two. For some
0: reason.
1: Thank you for clarifying. I'm kind of just thinking about myself on a naked bicycle, weirded out.
0: Which one of us would be? No, this is getting weird.
1: Where did you find the bicycle? Did you have to go down that road?
0: You did.
1: You kept going.
0: I found it in a barn in Maine. I bought the bike from the people, and
1: I tied it
0: to the roof of my car and drove it all the way home. You know what
1: you
0: I did
1: like
0: with that?
1: You look like a hillbilly.
0: It was like a novelty. Then I got tired of
1: it. How much did you pay for it?
0: I don't even remember.
1: A nickel?
0: It wasn't much.
1: All right, story number two.
0: But I went for a coffee and came back with a bike.
1: Well, those are the decisions that you make.
0: Yeah.
1: We know you. Sometimes you make rash decisions. We're not going to go over the list.
0: Good.
1: Ken's and I are keeping a list. Story number two, let's go to Franklin County, Georgia, where a man recently led cops on a foot chase along Interstate 85. People were commuting into work, calling 911 to report a man with no clothes on. He did flee into a wooded area after the deputies showed up. They arrested him.

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0: 104.5 XLO. We're Jen and Frank. We're here with Mackenzie. Good morning. It's 7:23.
1: A teenager about to cash in on a purchase made at Goodwill. Quinn Brown bought a Wilt Chamberlain LA Lakers warm-up jacket for $3.07 at his local Goodwill. He thought it might be real. He did a little investigating and found out it was. Wilt actually wore the jacket during the 1972 NBA Finals. He is now auctioning off the jacket. Sotheby's expects to sell it for $250,000 on a purchase made at a Goodwill, $3.07 by
0: what,
1: a teenager.
0: What are you doing after the show?
1: You want to go thrifting?
0: Every day.
1: I'm big into it. It would be fun.
0: Now, do you have the eye to say that looks like something that's okay?
1: Probably not. Oh. Yeah, I mean, not for sports memorabilia. I would walk right by that. I don't think I'd know if that was like a warm-up jacket from 1972. Would you?
0: I don't know.
1: You might have been watching that game. Hey, you're like, that jacket, that might be Wilt's jacket.
0: It's got Wilt sweat in it. This is going to be unbelievable.
1: Isn't that crazy, but though?
0: Some Lakers fan who's got a boatload of money will pay for it.
1: Oh, yeah.
0: Because it's got a story that goes along with it.
1: And by the way, so they'll start off the bidding, and then they hope to get to $250,000. It could go over that.
0: It will.
1: I mean, I've heard stories about people buying those Hummel figurines, those Hummels. And somebody wanted out of their house. To me, that's just a dust collector, a lot of that stuff.
0: It would be in front of your house with a piece of masking tape with a quarter written on it. Then somebody would buy it, and here we go.
1: Yeah, some of them are rare.
0: Yeah, apparently. Again, collectible.
1: So, yeah, if you're looking for something to do later on this afternoon, get out to your local Goodwill. I have two bags of junk in the back of my car that I got to donate. It's nice stuff. Okay. I just don't want it anymore.
0: I'm trying to
1: move stuff out of my house.
0: Me too. But you know what's not working for me? This Amazon Prime Day.
1: Okay, the stuff keeps flowing back in.
0: This morning, I opened the door. I figured I'd just go to work without dealing with the package. I look down. There's another one.
1: They're stacking up.
0: Three rolled in yesterday.
1: Well, it was Amazon Prime Days last week, if you do recall.
0: Oh, silly me.
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9: Good morning. Here are the stories we are following at this hour. If you are one of the more than 20,000 Massachusetts residents who take GLP-1 drugs such as Wegovy strictly for weight loss, get ready to pay out of pocket starting Wednesday. July 1st, we'll see MassHealth stop paying for the medication unless it is prescribed for something other than obesity. Rising health care costs are overwhelming the state budget, and this is one of the cost-cutting measures being put in place. A good week to be at the ocean. A heat dome is descending on the Northeast. Starting Wednesday, high heat and humidity will have it feeling like 100 degrees. Washington, D.C., Philadelphia, New York City, all the way to Boston, all going to be feeling that heat. So make preparations. You'll need to stay hydrated, limit outdoor exposure, particularly Thursday. Check on elderly neighbors and family and make sure the doggies don't overheat. Microsoft says it is raising Xbox console prices starting August 1st. Price of 512 GB models will increase by $100. The price of 1 TB models will increase by $150. The company says that the price hike is due to the ongoing global memory and storage shortage. Red Sox pitcher Sonny Gray took a no-hitter into the eighth inning, and the Sox still had to come back and win it 5-4 in the tenth. They take four games from the Yankees. Enjoy today as we get ready for the heat, high in the upper 70s, chance of an evening thunderstorm. I'm Hank Stoltz, and you're up to date.
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0: 1045 XLO 735. That was Bruno Mars, his latest.
1: I've seen some soccer fans claiming they're getting the FIFA 15. They've been over here drinking and eating so much, they're gaining 15 pounds.
0: Oh, wow.
1: Is that the funniest thing you've ever heard?
0: FIFA 15. That is hilarious.
1: You are having a good time.
0: Instead of the freshman 15.
1: Yes, exactly. Yeah. Well, there may be a reason. They did kind of a survey on see what venues were. Well, that, obviously. That'll explain.
0: Junky food.
1: There's where we come in. Some of the things being served at the parks all around where the World Cup's being played are the following. Deep fried butter. That's not anything real crazy to us because we have the Big E.
0: We've had it before. Yeah. We've seen it.
1: Yeah. Cheeseburger donuts. That's where they use a jelly donut or a regular donut for the bun and then put the cheeseburger in between.
0: That's a lot of cholesterol.
1: You think
0: Let's
1: so?
0: Let's just say that.
1: And this one I don't understand. Fried Coca-Cola.
0: So they're making dough and putting a Coca-Cola flavor in it. I've seen that before.
1: All right. Chocolate-covered bacon, not really that surprising. This one kind of caught me. Cotton candy tacos. So your tacos full of cotton candy?
0: Yeah.
1: I don't know what.
0: Do you have your regular taco and then cotton candy on top? Or is it purely a dessert thing?
1: I have never seen such a food item. Not
0: a shell filled
1: in
0: with with cotton candy.
1: I don't know.
0: Well, I was just telling you, there's one couple that spent 10 grand going to the World Cup games, which I think is crazy. I mean, $800 a ticket, which basically sounds cheap.
1: But they went to three games,
0: They
1: right?
0: did, yeah. Parking $175 around there, plus hotels and rental cars, and then food. By the way, that's more than twice what they paid for a similar World Cup trip in Brazil back in 2014. So prices up, up.
1: These people are going to go home not only hurting in the head, hurting in the wallet.
0: Well, a lot of these experiences are now carrying really, really high price tags, whether it's a World Cup, Taylor Swift tickets, anything fun. They're calling it funflation now, which I don't know if there's anything fun about paying high prices. But this is why we love giving you tickets.
1: Yep.
0: And this morning at 9:10, we have those Shinedown tickets to give to you.
1: You know what? That'll cost you nothing.
0: Yeah. That's
1: and
0: it.
1: It's free to listen to us. What more do you want?
0: Yeah, we don't. There's no fees associated. You know.
1: Let's talk about that.
0: We'll work on it.

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2: Page Six reporting Stevie Nicks and Tim McGraw will perform at Taylor Swift and Travis Kelce's wedding happening this weekend at Madison Square Garden. Some of the other guests that may be going to the wedding: Kenny Chesney, Kelsey Ballerini, Zoe Kravitz, Ed Sheeran, Gigi Hadid, Bradley Cooper. Selena Gomez is said to be one of her bridesmaids. Patrick Mahomes will be there. Emma Stone, Andy Reid, who is the Chiefs head coach. So I guess they're saying they invited so many people, it's going to be more studded than the Met Gala, star-studded than the Met Gala.
1: Do we have the actual date it's happening?
2: Looks like Friday it kicks off. Yeah. Thursday or Friday it kicks off, and it goes through the weekend.
1: Oh, I was going to ask you if you wanted to go, but you're being Rochester with Grandma Lou.
2: I'm going to go see Grandma Lou.
1: I'll turn the tickets back in.
2: You present one ticket to me, I'm staying. Definitely staying. Well, Meghan Markle planning on bringing Prince Charles a jar of her strawberry jam as a peace offering. A source saying she believes the jam is thoughtful because it's something that she created herself. She wants the gift to feel personal. I looked it up. Prince Harry and Meghan Markle are going to be visiting the UK July 7th through the 11th. He's got a bunch of activities going on and a set engagements. I believe they're bringing the kids with them as well.
1: So do you think she's trying to get back in the good graces, like realize this might have been a huge mistake?
2: Possibly.
1: Telling these people to go screw themselves and then...
2: Did she actually say that to them?
1: I didn't really detect it fully. They have an accent.
2: Yeah.
1: And I, you know.
2: Well, some people will find it charming. Others will wonder if the gift is just free advertising, because we did report last week that her company, her jam company, is having some issues. And Snoop Dogg launching a new frozen dessert at Costco called Snoopsicles. It's a 24-count box costing $15. Flavors include cherry and lime sherbet. They're made with real fruit juice and have no artificial colors.
1: Wow.
2: Yes, so Snoopsicles.
1: I think this is his first venture into food, but I would have thought it'd be something more munchy-like.
2: Come on, a popsicle.
1: Oh, I love a good popsicle.
2: Yeah, I think it'll be great.
1: We still have an ice cream man that comes through our neighborhood.
2: You do?
1: Yeah.
2: Especially with the heat wave coming this week.
1: I stand out there with my little dollar and he drives right by.
2: Hey, it's so way more than a dollar. That's why he's driving by. 743, that's the Buzz. 104.5 XLO.
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1: All right, somebody says they want to take a picture of you. Ladies, are you sucking in your stomach immediately?
0: Oh, boy.
2: Yes.
1: Thank you for being honest, Ken.
0: Sure, yes.
1: We all do it, right? Nobody wants to have that hanging out.
0: Does it work
1: out
0: anymore?
1: No, apparently it causes all kinds of health problems. Now, this seems like it's a little over the top.
0: Really?
1: But experts are saying holding your stomach in can create a chain reaction throughout the body. It's called ab gripping or hourglass syndrome. Now,
0: really?
1: Here's bad news for you ladies. It is especially bad for women because it can cause a host of negative issues, including back pain, hip pain, jaw, or rib tension.
0: I already have that already.
1: I don't know what this is. A pelvic floor issue, and I'm not Googling it at work. And you will have a pain possibly in your ribs and in your chest. All for sucking in your stomach for a couple seconds?
0: Well, you're not walking around sucking in your stomach.
1: No.
0: I mean, unless you're at the beach and you're wearing your bathing suit.
1: Boy, that's a challenge, huh?
0: And you have to walk down to the water and you're like...
1: Because
0: let it all
1: you know,
0: hang
1: if you
0: out.
1: Look around the beach, everybody else is a 10, right?
0: What beach are you going to?
1: I'm going
0: to say some beaches in Miami. Yes, that's true.
1: Make a public service announcement, okay? We don't need the Speedo banana hammer, whatever you want to call it here. Please, dear God, no.
0: Remember Speedo Man?
1: Yes.
0: There was a guy, Speedo Man. He came into the studio because he loved wearing Speedos to the beach. Did you just say what a horrible idea? There's a lot of people that have a Speedo.
1: Huh?
0: You realize that a lot of people wear Speedos.
1: I'm sure they do, but some that shouldn't be. I'm one of them. If you ever see me at the beach wearing anything like
0: that. I just had a visual in my head. Like,
1: now you're stuck.
0: I can't shake
1: enjoy
0: it,
1: the day, Jen.
0: I can't,
1: enjoy the day. 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
6: Good morning. Here are the stories we are following at this hour. A reminder that Massachusetts will stop covering GLP-1 medication on July 1st if it is prescribed solely for weight loss. It will continue to cover the medication it prescribed for other health conditions. Paying for the drug can cost the consumer over $1,000 a month. The decision is a cost-cutting measure by the state in the wake of rising health costs nationwide. WGN says a new bill is calling for the minimum wage in the United States to be raised to $25 an hour. That's a major jump from the current rate of $7.25. Research shows $25 an hour would be enough for a single working adult without kids to live. It's the knockout round in the World Cup today at Boston Stadium, Germany versus Paraguay. Germany is heavily favored, but anything can happen. Game time is 4:30. Fans are reminded public transportation options are available, and FIFA Fan Fest runs through this week on the Boston Plaza. Red Sox pitcher Sonny Gray took a no-hitter into the 10th against the Yankees, but the Sox still had to rally in the 10th to win 5-4 Sunday night. High in the upper 70s today, breezy late afternoon, early evening thunderstorm possible, low in the mid-60s. Tuesday, sunny and hot, high near 90. Wednesday, the heat wave begins. Residents are warned of a dangerous heat-related conditions from the middle of the week until the 4th of July. We could top 100 on Thursday. I'm Hank Stolzens, you're up to date.
0: Right now in Nashua, it is 67. In Boston, 73. 74 in downtown Worcester. It's 804-1045-XLO.
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0: 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We're Jen and Frank. We're here with Mackenzie. Good morning.
1: Meanwhile, in northern Florida.
2: Florida?
1: Florida is America's basement.
3: I buried some over to Florida!
4: Florida man stories.
5: That guy's just plain nuts.
6: Well, let's go to Florida, where a Florida man shoplifting spree getting some good laughs online. He hid a ribeye and a large brisket in his pants. According to reports, the man left the store with the pricey cuts of meat tucked deep down inside his pants. He even shoved a bottle of wine in his pants before he made his getaway. At least he had a full dinner plan.
0: He probably had somebody coming over.
6: Planned for a nice dinner. Are you
0: wanting two cuts of meat?
6: Ken's, hold on a second.
0: Two cuts of meat.
6: Are you eating at this guy's house a ribeye or a brisket if he's had them down his pants? You do love meat.
7: They're packaged up, aren't they?
6: I hope so.
7: And how does that not make his pants fall down?
6: I don't know. Let's be honest. Grocery prices have gotten high, but this is not the recommended way to save on your grocery bill.
0: And to think that somebody will look at your crotch and think it looks completely normal and give you a wink is not going to happen.
6: The funniest part of this is an employee saw what was happening and chased the guy down.
0: How hard
6: he was able to get everything back.
7: Run away.
0: Thank you. How can you run when you got all that?
6: A brisket and a ribeye. Yeah, the shoplifter got away before the cops could arrive. The store still has a beef with the guy.
0: Oh, there we go. Is that you or them? Tell me the truth.
6: It's the writers. Trying to rip that store off.
0: Yeah.
6: Don't do that.

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0: 1045 XLO. We're Jenna Frank. We're here with Mackenzie. It's 8:23. We're also here with the big boss, Bob Goodell. Good morning, Bob.
1: Good morning.
2: Good morning.
3: How are we all today?
2: We're good. Thank you for Friday night. That was a lot of fun.
3: You know, you did a really good job. I was hoping to be like a submarine kind of pitch with those underarm things, but it was amazing, you know, and the reception you got.
2: Yeah, well, I was just want to say, for people that don't know what we're talking about, I threw out the first pitch at the Woo Sox, and before that, we were over at the Cove, which is just gorgeous, having a pre-party.
3: Beautiful place.
2: Yeah, really, and such nice people. Yeah. Such nice people.
3: They took such good care of us, and flatbread.
2: Yeah, American flatbread, catered.
3: You know, had some adult beverages for us, and the catering. And I also want to thank Bill Wanless of the Woo Sox. He helped me.
2: Yeah.
3: He helped make me look good.
2: To get me out there. Well, I'm just so happy the ball just went straight. You know what I mean? It could have been really embarrassing.
0: Well, that's the same attitude the Red Sox pitchers are having right now.
3: They just swept the Yankees.
0: How's that possible?
2: Don't knock it. We're happy about it.
0: I mean, we...
3: And there's a lot of Woo Sox people on that Red
0: Which
3: Sox
0: is fun team. To watch.
3: Oh, yeah.
2: Well, we stayed for the game, and it was a lot of fun. So thank you so much.
3: You're very welcome.
2: If you missed it, I've been here for 25 years, which still is just, I can't imagine. I can't believe it. But you're coming up, you said you told my sister 17?
3: 17, yeah. I've been your boss the longest.
2: Yes.
0: Wow.
2: Which is, I mean, it's just, 17 years too. We're going to have to start planning your party.
3: I don't know. I think I'll be coming in here in a walker. You know,
2: I got to see one of my favorite people in the world at the party, Zip, who we just love, one of our coworkers. So
3: yeah, no, Zip and I have been friends for very, very long time.
0: I thought you were
3: so
0: going to throw a number
3: so
0: at it.
3: So funny, and he could barely talk. He was like hoarse and all.
2: Yeah, he was getting over something, but he's such an easy laugh, and he's just hilarious.
3: Yeah, he and I have a bond with Greg Allman. We hung out with Greg Allman of the Allman Brothers.
2: What? Married to Cher?
3: Yeah. Well, not when he was with Cher, but I actually got Zip to play drums with the Greg Allman Band.
2: What?
3: Yeah.
2: How do I not know this?
3: That's why Zip Forever, he actually gave me an engraved thank you note, and I have the picture in my office. You'll
2: okay.
3: have to come by.
2: Yeah, yeah, I'll have to definitely check it out. Yeah. Wow.
0: I've been sitting in your office flashes me back to high school.
3: It is my dorm room. It's all the things my wife Beverly won't let me hang.
2: Home.
0: Plus, I feel like I'm sitting there waiting to get yelled at. It's just the conditioning I had.
2: Oh, no, no, no.
0: In high school,
2: by Bob. He's not going to yell at
0: anyone.
2: No, not by
0: Bob, but I'm just saying. I've got PTSD from school.
2: I totally get it.
3: I am happy that you were happy.
0: That's great, Bob. Thank you.
2: It was a great night. A lot of our coworkers came out. Yeah, so thanks again. And thank you to the Woo Sox. And we had a great night Friday night if you joined us.
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7: Good morning. Here are the stories we are following at this hour. If you are one of the more than 20,000 Massachusetts residents who take GLP-1 drugs such as Wegovy strictly for weight loss, get ready to pay out of pocket starting Wednesday. July 1st, we'll see MassHealth stop paying for the medication unless it is prescribed for something other than obesity. Rising health care costs are overwhelming the state budget, and this is one of the cost-cutting measures being put in place. A good week to be at the ocean. A heat dome is descending on the Northeast. Starting Wednesday, high heat and humidity will have it feeling like 100 degrees. Washington, D.C., Philadelphia, New York City, all the way to Boston, all going to be feeling that heat. So make preparations. You'll need to stay hydrated, limit outdoor exposure, particularly Thursday. Check on elderly neighbors and family and make sure the doggies don't overheat. Microsoft says it is raising Xbox console prices starting August 1st. Price of 512 GB models will increase by $100. The price of 1 TB models will increase by $150. The company says that the price hike is due to the ongoing global memory and storage shortage. Red Sox pitcher Sonny Gray took a no-hitter into the eighth inning, and the Sox still had to come back and win it 5-4 in the 10th. They take four games from the Yankees. Enjoy today as we get ready for the heat, high in the upper 70s, chance of an evening thunderstorm. I'm Hank Stoltz, and you're up to date.
2: Well, a nice day out there today. Mostly sunny, your high of 85. Tonight, mainly clear, low of 64. Right now, it's 75 degrees in downtown Worcester at 831-1045 XLO.

0: 1045 XLO 834 on your Monday morning. Don't forget 9:10 this morning. We have those Shinedown tickets for you.
1: Mackenzie has one cat. You have your Crazy Cat Lady starter kit. You have three. Have
0: yes.
1: You, either one of you ever looked at your cat's gum? You need to get a job.
0: No.
1: Enough of this lying around here freeloading.
0: I haven't. Why? Well, do you have an opportunity?
1: Well, it just got filled, unfortunately. Mustache, the cat, had to retire from his job. You know what his job was?
0: No.
1: He worked at a dog rescue for senior dogs to help see if they will get along with a cat if somebody adopts them.
0: That's great, because a lot of times if you want to adopt a dog and you already have a cat, you don't know if the two are going to get along.
1: Bingo. Well, that's why this cat's here. His name is Little Dude. His official position is Shelter Director of Feline Relations.
0: But he's retired now?
1: No, Mustache was the guy before
0: him.
1: Oh,
0: I see. Gotcha.
1: That's how our guy here got the job.
0: He got bumped up.
1: Right. His job is to play with dogs to see if they stay calm around him, which is one of the main concerns, like you said, that adopters have. Little Dude helps match dogs with families that have cats.
0: By the way, Lil Dude.
1: Lil, oh, I'm sorry. Are we going back to the, what, 10
0: Lil
1: years
0: John.
1: Ago? Yeah. Lil Wayne.
0: Yeah.
1: Wasn't your son into rap at that point?
0: Yes. Yes.
1: Didn't they grab
0: My
1: when
0: son
1: they go
0: thought he was
1: like
0: a rapper.
1: Yeah. I told him he should have been called White Bread.
0: Yeah.

0: 1055 XLO.
1: Lavelle is sponsored by Big Y. Big Y, nicely done.
2: There are reports that Lionel Richie's family is allegedly begging him to retire after that onstage dizzy spell that he had last week. A source saying this wasn't just an off night. The people closest to Lionel have been worried for a while. They've been urging him to slow down. He keeps insisting he's fine. The stage is where Lionel feels most alive. He honestly can't imagine life without performing. The problem is his family's starting to wonder if performing is asking too much of his body.
1: How old is he now?
2: They don't want to lose him.
1: I have no idea.
2: Let me look up how... We'll go to our intern and Google and find out. I want to say he's at least 74 or so. 77.
1: Yeah.
2: So he's
1: so between him and old Chickenhead there.
2: Rod
1: and
2: Stewart.
1: And Barry Manilow. They're all...
2: Rod.
1: Yeah, the other two guys are in their 80s. At least he's still in his 70s.
2: This is what happens. You get older, and, like, this is his passion. Mm. Like, he probably cannot not think about the fact that he wouldn't be able to perform. But his family doesn't want to lose him. I get this. Yeah. You know, you want my dad.
1: But you want him just to sit around and be miserable?
2: No, but this is my dad. He's out in the yard working like a crazy man. And my sister and I are like, you have to do it in moderation.
1: Well,
2: come
1: you should
2: on.
1: Talk to him before Thursday. If it's going to be the same weather up there that it
2: oh,
1: is
2: no
1: here.
2: Oh, no kidding. They are going to get a heat wave, too. I just want him to slow down a little bit.
1: You still want him to do stuff around your house.
2: Yeah,
1: you just
2: that's
1: don't
2: true.
1: Want him to, you
2: know, that is very true.
1: Burn out somewhere else.
2: Yep, like his house. Well, Billy Gardell, here he talks about losing weight. We talked to him a couple of months ago. I believe he said he lost over 80 pounds.
3: I wasn't allowed near a sale. You know, I remember going into the big and tall shops. And, you know, what do they got for big guys? They got the purple jogging suit, a big giant yellow polo shirt that makes you look like the sun, you know, and then just terrible jeans. So I was so grateful to be able to, you know, explore my Macy's side.
4: There you go.
2: That is a ton of weight.
1: Wow.
2: Well, good for him. And Courtney Cox has allegedly separated from her musician boyfriend, Johnny McDade, after more than a decade together. He's in the band Snow Patrol. The split is said to be amicable. A source says he speaks incredibly highly of Courtney. They had a very deep relationship. However, you know, they just reached a point where they were living different lives.
1: What's the name of this band?
2: Snow Patrol. By the way, he's already dating someone new. That was quick.
1: Doesn't that drive women crazy?
2: Yes! Yes, it does. Like, mourn a little bit.
1: Because the guy looking at his watch and go, it's been an hour.
2: Mourn for the relationship a little bit. Some birthdays for you. Here's who we're looking at today. NASCAR star Jeff Burton is 59 years old today. Gary Busey is 82.
1: Wow.
2: God, Busey. That episode of The Apprentice where Busey and Meatloaf got into it.
1: Not only that.
2: Mark McGrath from Sugar Ray tried to break it up.
1: Some of the mugshots are just
2: priceless.
1: Oh, my
2: gosh. And Fred Grandy, otherwise known as Gopher on the Love Boat, he is 78 years old today. Happy birthday if it's your birthday as well. 842, that's The Buzz. 104.5 XLO.
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0: 104.5 XLO, we're Jen and Frank. We're here with Mackenzie. Thank you for spending part of your morning with us. It's 8:56.
1: There is a founder of a tech company who's making ways for how he thinks we'll deal with privacy concerns in the future. He said humans behave better when they're being watched. I think that's probably true. In a recent post, Peter, this is the guy's name, predicted a future where cameras, drones, satellites, smartphones, and self-driving cars create what he calls a global sensor ecosystem. It will make it nearly impossible for anyone to hide. He says future generations should assume there's no such thing as off the record, and he believes the best privacy strategy is simply living your life with integrity. His name is Peter Diamantis. But obviously there's pushback. People are saying it's not about the technology, but who controls all the data? Plus, who decides what's considered good behavior? But I do feel like if you think you're being watched or on camera, you're going to behave better.
0: Oh, gosh, yeah. Absolutely.
1: Although, I have to say, reality TV has proven the point that people will act like maniacs and cameras are rolling at all times.
0: But the key piece you're missing there is if there's a lull in the action, they introduce alcohol to the mix and all of a sudden all hell breaks
1: loose. There you go.
0: And everybody's happy again.
1: Yeah, this tech founder says humans behave better when they're being watched. I don't know where you can really go anymore in the world aside from your home. And you walk out on the streets. There's cameras everywhere. We watch a lot of crime TV.
0: We do.
1: Don't try to get away with anything.
0: Well, no, let them keep going. Otherwise, they're going to run out of episodes.
1: You don't want to run dry.
0: What am I going to watch?
1: That's true. It's all about you, Frank.
0: Well,
1: it's all
0: thank
1: about you,
0: Jen. You.
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0: 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We're Jen and Frank. We're here with Mackenzie. It's 9:09. We're very much aware of how much concert tickets are, and we're doing our best to get free ones to you.
1: Yeah, we want to send you to see Shinedown at SNHU Arena. This will be on July 20th. All week long, we'll have tickets to give away, but here's your chance to dial up and be caller 10.
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0: 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We're Jen and Frank. We're here with Mackenzie. We love giving away free stuff, especially when it's not ours. And we get it from somebody else here at the radio station, maybe out of the prize closet. We give it to you.
1: Yeah, we have Shinedown tickets. We want to send you to see them. Let's go to the phones looking for callers.

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His show starts at 3. Why? Because sometime during his show, he has tickets to the XLO Beach Party featuring the Pop 2000 Tour at Indian Ranch. It's happening July 19th. He'll have tickets all week long. 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Rick Brackett, starting today at 3, right here, 104.5 XLO.

0: 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That is the latest from Papa Roach. It is 9:31. 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
1: Okay, I was reading a story over in England. They had all kinds of problems with weather. They had to cancel a bunch of flights. People were stuck on the tarmac. Guess how long this one plane had the passengers stuck on the tarmac for?
0: Now, let me just clarify. When you said they were having some weather, it's the heat wave they were going through.
1: No, they were
0: through.
1: Also getting storms.
0: Oh, they were getting
1: this.
0: Storms.
1: So
0: okay.
1: A lot of flights were canceled. A lot of flights were delayed.
0: I'm going to say 5 hours.
1: You'd be short on that one.
0: By how much?
1: 8.5 hours.
0: Stop it.
1: These people, so they got in the plane, they headed to the runway.
0: Stop it.
1: Flight canceled, turned around, now there's nowhere to dock again.
0: Yeah.
1: Now, the thunderstorms obviously made it impossible for anybody to get out of there, but 8.5 hours.
0: And we have to say, too, we've been in the situation for 4 hours at JFK. They don't let you out of your seats.
1: No.
0: So you're not, and they're not running the beverage cart around.
1: They should.
0: They just make you sit there. There's no TVs. Luckily, I had my iPad. And I had downloaded every episode of Better Call Saul, so I was okay. But
1: you gave me one of your earbuds.
0: You were getting a little squirrely.
1: Yeah, I was. If I was there for 8 hours, I would just basically go up to the pilot and go, a couple questions. If I pull that slide and jump out of here, how many years will I be in jail? Because if only 6 months.
0: Yeah, but the problem is you couldn't get out of your seat to go talk to the pilot.
1: Yeah, that's true. Maybe if I hit that little buzzer.
0: Keep hitting the buzzer. They're like, yeah, get this guy off the plane. He's annoying.
1: Imagine they open the door, just chuck me out. We can't take it.
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10: A better life with Dr. Sanjay Gupta. As someone who's been married nearly 25 years, I'll tell you, there's a lot of great things about having a spouse. And according to a new study out of the University of Miami Health System, marriage might even be linked to a lower risk of cancer. Why? Well, the researchers said people who are married are less likely to engage in risky behavior. They're more likely to get a nudge to go to regular preventive medicine appointments and screenings. And they have a partner to share the load of family obligations, household chores, and finances. No one is saying you should get married in the pursuit of better health. But if you are single, how can you build a strong support system to maybe get some of these same benefits? Do your own research, find out what's important, and then hold members of your squad accountable and let them hold you accountable as well. That can provide a lot of support. I'm Dr. Sanjay Gupta, helping you live a better life.
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0: 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We are Jen and Frank. Good morning. It's 9:41. By the way, if it was up to us, this show would just keep going until somebody came here and got us.
1: Yeah, that's true. Because you know why? It's going to get hot out this week. Oh, we want to be inside a fully air-conditioned studio
0: Thursday, it's 100. They're not even saying close to it anymore.
1: 100. Yeah, it's going to be crazy. We're back tomorrow, 6:10 early on. We're going to have those Shinedown tickets for you. So if you're a member of our newly formed Bright Sunshine Club, we can't call it the BS Club before sunrise because it's bright out. So we're going to do those at 6:10. And then at 8:10, 4th of July is Saturday. We're going to tell you the list of foods not to put on your grill.
0: Okay.
1: Things that you would think you'd be able to grill, but they're better not on the grill.
0: I want to know the author of this.
1: We'll let you know tomorrow at 8:10.

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Love you like a brother. Treat you like a friend. Respect you like a lover. Oh, oh, oh, oh, oh, oh. You could bet that, never gotta sweat that. You could bet that, never gotta sweat that. You could bet that, never gotta sweat that.

104.5 XLO, New England's best variety. It's Mackenzie. Happy Monday. This is going to be an exciting week. First of all, we're going to be going through a heat wave. But I'm really trying not to complain about that because I feel like I complain way too much during the wintertime. And that would just be nonsense, right? But then we've got the 4th of July coming up. The Worcester fireworks are going to be happening at East Park on Thursday. Everyone over here at XLO, we're going to be there. Our street teamers, Frank's going to be there. I'm going to be there. It's going to be a fun time. So get your chairs and your beverages ready, I guess, and snacks because the fireworks are happening this Thursday, East Park.

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1: Hi, it's Gracie Abrams with my new song, Hit the Wall. 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
0: Gracie Abrams on how the sound and storytelling on her new album differs from her earlier work.
1: I think the sound and the storytelling on this album, as opposed to previous albums, it differs just in that it's a, you know, reflection of this time in my life, which I have never lived before now, you know. I think feels to me like an evolution, but not like an aggressive, you know, left turn. I feel like the process of making this album was a very connected one for me and for my collaborators. So I think that there's maybe a degree of patience to this record that I don't necessarily feel I hear in the same way in my previous ones.

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15: A better life with Dr. Sanjay Gupta.
16: I'm feeling lucky to have my college-age kids home with me for a few weeks this summer. And one of the things I know we're going to be talking about, AI. I've started to use it more often at the hospital to get fresh takes on patient problems that I'm trying to solve. And for my girls, well, I know that they are navigating college now with these new powerful tools. Something, frankly, that you and I couldn't have even imagined when we were in school. But while it may be tempting to outsource your studying and your work to these large language models, I beg you not to. And that's because AI chatbots tend to reproduce what researchers call weird viewpoints. That's an acronym: Western, educated, industrialized, rich, and democratic. Look, AI isn't going away. And admittedly, it can be a really powerful tool. But you don't want it doing your thinking for you. I'm Dr. Sanjay Gupta.

104.5 XLO, it's Mackenzie. Well, I know I mentioned the 4th of July and the fireworks happening this week, but I totally forgot. I don't know how, but Taylor Swift and Travis Kelce's nuptials, I believe the party starts this weekend. Everything goes off. They're calling it Wedding Palooza, which makes sense because it's going to be huge. And now I'm reading that Stevie Nicks and Tim McGraw are going to be the performers at this wedding at Madison Square Garden. But like everything else, it is still up in the air. This could just be something to throw us off, right? Here's Taylor Swift now with Opalite.

0: 104.5 XLO, it's Mackenzie. While the sun is shining out there, we are already at a high of 80 degrees. We're supposed to get all the way up to 86 degrees. I don't see a cloud in sight, not until later this afternoon. Tomorrow, a high of 88. A few clouds in there, but mostly sunny. Wednesday, it's creeping up. Same with a few clouds, high of 95.
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17: When you need your body to perform, but some of your muscles are having trouble, other muscles can sometimes help compensate. This is a great thing short term, but long term it can lead to serious and even chronic aches and pains. So if you've got nagging stiffness or irritation somewhere, Don't push through it. Try to figure out why it's happening and how you can correct it. Strength and conditioning specialist Dana Santa says, performing exercises at a deliberate tempo makes it easier to notice when the wrong muscles are taking over, and also gives the intended muscles a chance to engage before that compensation kicks in. Dana suggests that starting with primary movement patterns such as squatting, hinging, pushing, pulling, rotating, and core can help make compensation easiest to identify and to address. I'm Dr. Sanjay Gupta, helping you live a better life.
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0: Jeff and the Fresh Prince, Summertime. Yeah, we're going to be singing that all week long during our heat wave because it'll be the perfect song. Don't you agree? Well, I digress. Okay, so I just saw a picture of Channing Tatum. He was at the World Cup soccer game in Boston. He was wearing a long blonde wig. He was sitting and cheering with the Norway fans, clearly why he was wearing the blonde wig. Norway lost, though, 4-1 to France. That's sad. But Channing Tatum wearing that blonde wig, it brought me back. Does anybody remember when he was on Lip Sync Battle and he did the Beyonce song and he wore the long blonde wig? It totally brought me back. It was hilarious.
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104.5 XLO, it's Mackenzie. Well, if you wake up really early, we used to call it the BS Club before sunrise, but it's been so bright and beautiful in the morning, we've kind of changed it temporarily. Bright Sunshine Club. So if you are part of the Bright Sunshine Club, set your alarms very early. Jen and Frank have another pair of tickets to go see Shinedown at SNHU Arena on July 20th, so you don't want to miss out on that. See you in the morning. Please don't stop.

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13: If I were to ask you what makes for a good night's sleep, you'd probably say a dark, quiet room, not too many things on your mind. 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Temperature may be one of the most underappreciated factors in sleep. That's according to the Senior Vice President of Research and Scientific Affairs at the National Sleep Foundation. 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Most experts will recommend a room temperature of 60 to 67 degrees Fahrenheit. You might also experiment with your sheets and what you actually wear to bed. Play around a bit and see what improves your sleep. 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I'm Dr. Sanjay Gupta.

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104.5 XL. Oh, it's Mackenzie. Well, this is a funny story about a monkey stealing a tourist phone. Maybe Jen Carter will have to deal with that when she's in Costa Rica in November. That would be pretty funny. This is a British tourist who is in Bali. Was rather stunned after a monkey snatched his phone at a popular Bali temple. The monkey vanished into the forest for more than an hour before the guards tracked the device and recovered it. I'm surprised that they even were able to find it. And I don't know if this next part is a joke, but I find it funny. The phone had a long video and selfies on it. I want to see it. That's funny.

That was Ed Sheeran with Bad Habits. And this man, Eddie Sheeran, he is so incredibly kind. Look at this. He crashed a wedding in Chicago. He had a show. It was Saturday night. And a man named Mike Kindlin messaged Ed on social media asking him to crash his sister's wedding at a planetarium nearby. Ed got a police escort to the planetarium before him and a DJ walked out and performed his hit song, Perfect. We had this story in the morning show and we're wondering, can anyone just DM Ed to crash any party? Because if that's the case, I'm on the internet right now. Eddie, coming for you. 104.5 XLO.

0: Waffle House must have quite the reputation. International World Cup fans are actually buying Waffle House soccer jerseys and t-shirts before they head back home. The network says these jerseys have become one of the most popular souvenirs during the World Cup. Who would have ever thought that?
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21: A better life with Dr. Sanjay Gupta.
22: I'm feeling lucky to have my college-age kids home with me for a few weeks this summer. And one of the things I know we're going to be talking about, AI. I've started to use it more often at the hospital to get fresh takes on patient problems that I'm trying to solve. And for my girls, well, I know that they are navigating college now with these new powerful tools. Something, frankly, that you and I couldn't have even imagined when we were in school. But while it may be tempting to outsource your studying and your work to these large language models, I beg you not to. And that's because AI chatbots tend to reproduce what researchers call weird viewpoints. That's an acronym: Western, Educated, Industrialized, Rich, and Democratic. Look, AI isn't going away, and admittedly, it can be a really powerful tool, but you don't want it doing your thinking for you. I'm Dr. Sanjay Gupta, helping you live a better life.
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104.5 XLO with Mackenzie. Well, it does not look like a very good month for Six Flags. They are struggling here. It looks like one of their rides got stuck again. A bunch of riders were trapped for an hour and a half. Oh, I'm sorry, just a half an hour. But to be stuck sideways or upside down for a half an hour, that is still crazy. And this is the second such incident at Six Flags in the recent weeks. So they're trying to work on it. So if you're headed out there, just be wary.

104.5 XL. Hello, it's Mackenzie. 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And now I'm interested. Tomorrow.

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15: A better life with Dr. Sanjay Gupta.
16: When you need your body to perform, but some of your muscles are having trouble, other muscles can sometimes help compensate. This is a great thing short term, but long term it can lead to serious and even chronic aches and pains. So if you've got nagging stiffness or irritation somewhere, don't push through it. Try to figure out why it's happening and how you can correct it. Strength and conditioning specialist Dana Santa says, performing exercises at a deliberate tempo makes it easier to notice when the wrong muscles are taking over, and also gives the intended muscles a chance to engage before that compensation kicks in. Dana suggests that starting with primary movement patterns such as squatting, hinging, pushing, pulling, rotating, and core can help make compensation easiest to identify and to address. I'm Dr. Sanjay Gupta, helping you live a better life.
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104.5 XLO, it's Mackenzie. Well, it's a good thing that Taylor Swift and Travis Kelce are rich, because their wedding, oh boy, it could cost as much as $10 million. But that is kind of just a drop in the bucket for Taylor. She's a billionaire. Security alone for their wedding, $750,000, a little bit under a million. For comparison, Kim and Kanye's wedding was $3.5 million. George Clooney and Amal, theirs was $5 million, but Jeff Bezos and Lauren Sanchez, they take the cake, the wedding cake, if you will, with $50 million they spent on their wedding. So $10 million doesn't seem that bad, does it? Here's Taylor Swift now with I Knew It, I Knew You.

0: The World Naked Bike Ride. It took place this Saturday in Los Angeles. Did you attend? Send pictures. I'm joking. Many wore body paint as they biked the 9-mile course. Police escorted traffic as onlookers watched. Of course they watched. Some people wore clothes while others went fully bare, but to ride a bike naked just seems very uncomfortable.
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11: Not all screen time is created equal, and a new study out of Sweden is helping us understand this even better. So researchers followed more than 20,000 people over nearly two decades and determined that passive screen time, like sitting on the couch and watching television, raised someone's risk of dementia. But if they did something active, like reading, puzzles, or interacting with other people, this same group of people saw their risk of dementia drop. Just like you got to put the work in to keep your body in shape as you age, you basically have to do the same thing with your brain. A couple things I have found to help: working to learn something new every day, whatever it might be, challenging yourself in some way every day, and really importantly, staying socially active. Some days that means meeting friends in person. 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Just stay engaged. I'm Dr. Sanjay Gupta, helping you live a better life.
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1045 XLO, it's Mackenzie. Well, I know the internet is like a game of telephone. You never know what you're hearing is actually what happened. And I'm worried, or not worried, I'm wondering about Ariana Grande and her ex, Ricky Alvarez, I believe his name is. They dated in the past. He's a backup dancer for her. But they've been hanging out recently. I'm wondering if it's just him consoling her or if it's maybe a rebound. We'll have to wait and see. Here is Ariana Grande now with Hate That I'm

104.5 XL. Oh, it's Mackenzie. Well, good news for Gracie the giraffe. She is fine. If you did not know about this story, it's crazy. This giraffe went viral after she went missing and no one can find her in Texas. How do you lose a giraffe? They're huge. Like, you can't lose a giraffe. So a days-long search went on, and they finally found Gracie. 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
1: A better life with Dr. Sanjay Gupta.
2: When we talk about how much exercise someone should get, current guidelines call for about 150 minutes of moderate intensity exercise or 75 minutes of vigorous intensity exercise every week. New study out of the UK makes a strong case for vigorous exercise if and when you can do it. Now, researchers determined that even little bursts of vigorous exercise can significantly reduce someone's risk of 8 different diseases: dementia, type 2 diabetes, fatty liver disease, chronic respiratory disease, chronic kidney disease, immune-mediated inflammatory diseases, major cardiovascular events, and atrial fibrillation. We're not talking about complicated training programs here. Just work with what you can into your everyday life. If you are breathless and unable to speak in complete sentences, then you've hit the mark. I'm Dr. Sanjay Gupta, helping you live a better life.
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Well, Ella Langley, she was in an interview talking about finding her sound. If I was to guess, I would just say she's country, right? But nope, she says that she'll never limit herself to one genre when it comes to her sound. So she could be pulling a Taylor Swift, starting off with country and then going all over the place. And I'm ready for it. Here's Ella Langley.

That was Adele with Easy on Me. And it's good to see Adele letting her hair down and having a good time. She was out and about with her fiance, Rich Paul. They went to the sold out Bad Bunny concert in London. And she was spotted dancing like crazy. She is a big fan, I guess. But she's having fun and we're loving it. 104.5 XLO.

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17: You know, it's funny, when I think back to what the typical American dinner looked like when you and I were kids, there's usually some kind of meat featured at the center of the plate. Vegetables are there, but often thought of as a side dish. More and more, though, we are coming to realize that a plant-based diet, with little or no meat even, is going to be a healthier way to eat for just about everyone. New study out of the University of Hawaii Cancer Center found that eating a high-quality plant-rich diet that includes whole grains, vegetables, and fruits may prevent cognitive impairment even when people start that diet in their late 50s and 60s. Yeah, it's important to make sure you're getting enough protein, fats, complex carbohydrates. Just because you cut out or even cut back on meat, though, is not a license to eat whatever you want. Focus on eating whole, real foods. I'm Dr. Sanjay Gupta, helping you live a better life.
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104.5 XLO, it's Mackenzie. Well, are you ready for the XLO Beach Party? It's our first one. It's July 19th at Indian Ranch in Webster. Amazing venue right on the water. And it's for the Pop 2000s Tour. Yes, Pop 2000s Tour. If you're a millennial, listen up. We've got O-Town. We've got BB Mac. We have Ryan Cabrera, LFO, and Chris Kirkpatrick from NSYNC is going to be hosting this bad boy. All the boy band vibes, and I am so ready for it. You can actually grab your tickets at 1045XLO.com. But all this week, starting at 3 o'clock, Rick Brackett has tickets, so you can try and win them. But if you don't win them, you're going to have to buy them, because like I said, it's going to be a party, and I want you there with me, right?

104.5 XL. Oh, it's Mackenzie. Hey, don't forget to join us this Thursday and every Thursday for that matter. It's all a part of our wicked fun summer of winning. We know the struggle is real when it comes to buying concert tickets. They are insanely expensive, but concerts are fun and we want you to go. 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Pretty much all day, we're giving out keywords. You text that keyword in and you are in the running. Up for grabs this Thursday, Lionel Richie tickets. That's right. So be with us all day Thursday. You could be walking away with these tickets for free.

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10: Everyone poops. It's not just the name of a classic potty training book. It's a universal truth. Even though everyone does it, almost no one wants to talk about it. Dr. Tricia Pasricha wants to change that. She's the author of a new book. It's called You've Been Pooping All Wrong. And she says there are three critical P's of pooping. The first is propulsion. Both the voluntary push you exert and the involuntary contractions that happen naturally within your body. Top line, when you feel the need to go, don't hold it. The second P is pliability, which refers to stool softness. The keys to this one are making sure you're drinking enough water and eating enough fiber. And the last P is for pelvic floor. If you can get your knees up above your waist while you're on the toilet, like on a stool or a garbage can or a stack of books even, that can make all the difference. I'm Dr. Sanjay Gupta, helping you live a better life.
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That was Noah Kahan with The Great Divide. And I just found this out, that a lot of people think Noah Kahan is the male version of Taylor Swift. That's kind of funky, though. But Noah Kahan, he was praising Taylor Swift just recently. He was struggling in the heat at one of his shows. So he said, Taylor Swift must be in such good shape. This is not easy. It's not even a particularly hot day, and I'm not doing well. Well, Taylor Swift is strong, Noah, so real recognizes real, I guess. 104.5 XLO.

104.5 XLO, it's Mackenzie. Well, I just want to take a minute and thank everyone that was involved on Friday evening. We had a 25th year anniversary for our very own Jen Carter. She got to throw out the first pitch at the Woo Sox game, but we had a little party beforehand. It was held at the Cove. The apartment building's right next to Polar Park. That place is gorgeous. If you're looking for a place to live, check that place out. And of course, American Flatbread, it's on the first floor of the Cove, so they provided us with the most delicious of all pizzas and salads. It was such a good time. So thank you to everyone that participated in this. And congrats to Jen for her 25 years.

0: 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They are the grandchildren of Sam Walton, and this is a pretty big purchase. But you know what? Walmart, they've got that Walmart money.
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12: I'm feeling lucky to have my college-age kids home with me for a few weeks this summer. And one of the things I know we're going to be talking about, AI. I've started to use it more often at the hospital to get fresh takes on patient problems that I'm trying to solve. And for my girls, well, I know that they are navigating college now with these new powerful tools. Something, frankly, that you and I couldn't have even imagined when we were in school. But while it may be tempting to outsource your studying and your work to these large language models, I beg you not to. And that's because AI chatbots tend to reproduce what researchers call weird viewpoints. That's an acronym. Western, educated, industrialized, rich, and democratic. Look, AI isn't going away. And admittedly, it can be a really powerful tool. But you don't want it doing your thinking for you. I'm Dr. Sanjay Gupta, helping you live a better life.
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Hey, don't forget to tune in super early for the Bright Sunshine Club, 6:10. Be with us. Jen and Frank have another pair of tickets to go see Shinedown at the SNHU Arena, July 20th. So 6:10. And Rick Brackett is up next. He has Pop 2000s tour tickets all week long. I'm going to be there. 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You won't be disappointed. 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

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It's Rick Brackett. Thanks for listening. Here we are. The month of June is winding down and it's heating up. If you're on vacation this week, nice choice.

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16: When you need your body to perform, but some of your muscles are having trouble,
5: other muscles can sometimes help compensate. This is a great thing short term, but long term, it can lead to serious and even chronic aches and pains. So if you've got nagging stiffness or irritation somewhere, don't push through it. Try to figure out why it's happening and how you can correct it. Strength and conditioning specialist Dana Santa says, performing exercises at a deliberate tempo makes it easier to notice when the wrong muscles are taking over, and also gives the intended muscles a chance to engage before that compensation kicks in. Dana suggests that starting with primary movement patterns such as squatting, hinging, pushing, pulling, rotating, and core can help make compensation easiest to identify and to address. I'm Dr. Sanjay Gupta, helping you live a better life.
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0: Hot, well, an extreme heat watch already up for Wednesday through Friday of this week. 88 today, partly cloudy tonight, 58. Tomorrow, cloudy around 90. And then hot and humid Wednesday, 95 and close to 100 on Thursday.
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5: Not all screen time is created equal, and a new study out of Sweden is helping us understand this even better. So researchers followed more than 20,000 people over nearly two decades and determined that passive screen time, like sitting on the couch and watching television, raised someone's risk of dementia. But if they did something active, like reading, puzzles, or interacting with other people, this same group of people saw their risk of dementia drop. Just like you gotta put the work in to keep your body in shape as you age, you basically have to do the same thing with your brain. A couple things I have found to help: working to learn something new every day, whatever it might be, challenging yourself in some way every day, and really importantly, staying socially active. Some days that means meeting friends in person. Other days, maybe an email, a text, or a phone call. Just stay engaged. I'm Dr. Sanjay Gupta, helping you live a better life.
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Jen and Frank will let you know the list of foods that you shouldn't throw on the grill. A lot of grilling will be happening this holiday weekend.

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10: I'm feeling lucky to have my college-age kids home with me for a few weeks this summer. And one of the things I know we're going to be talking about, AI. I've started to use it more often at the hospital to get fresh takes on patient problems that I'm trying to solve. And for my girls, well, I know that they are navigating college now with these new powerful tools. Something, frankly, that you and I couldn't have even imagined when we were in school. But while it may be tempting to outsource your studying and your work to these large language models, I beg you not to. And that's because AI chatbots tend to reproduce what researchers call weird viewpoints. That's an acronym. Western, educated, industrialized, rich, and democratic. Look, AI isn't going away. And admittedly, it can be a really powerful tool. But you don't want it doing your thinking for you. I'm Dr. Sanjay Gupta, helping you live a better life.
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104.5 XLO, a new survey saying 60% of people labeled themselves as ice cream fanatics, saying that ice cream is their all-time favorite dessert. A lot of ice cream will be sold this upcoming week, but you're going to have to eat it quickly.

0: 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Thanks for listening. Adele apparently preparing for a comeback. She's been seen at Church Studios in North London. She was in and out of sessions all last week, and she's reportedly heading back in there, keeping a low profile. 104.5 XLO.
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0: Portland weather. 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Yes, it's going to be a very hot week. An extreme heat watch up for Wednesday through Friday. 88 this afternoon. It'll be down to 58 tonight. That's not bad. Tomorrow, a lot of clouds around, a high of 90. And then hot and humid for Wednesday, 95.
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8: A better life with Dr. Sanjay Gupta.
9: When you need your body to perform, but some of your muscles are having trouble, other muscles can sometimes help compensate. This is a great thing short term, but long term it can lead to serious and even chronic aches and pains. So if you've got nagging stiffness or irritation somewhere, don't push through it. Try to figure out why it's happening and how you can correct it. Strength and conditioning specialist Dana Santa says, performing exercises at a deliberate tempo makes it easier to notice when the wrong muscles are taking over, and also gives the intended muscles a chance to engage before that compensation kicks in. Dana suggests that starting with primary movement patterns such as squatting, hinging, pushing, pulling, rotating, and core can help make compensation easiest to identify and to address. I'm Dr. Sanjay Gupta, helping you live a better life.
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An extreme heat watch in effect beginning Wednesday morning at 10 a.m. right through Friday evening. The hottest day looks to be Thursday. 104.5 XLO.

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Shakira, Bruno Mars, Lionel Richie, Hilary Duff, Alex Warren, and more. 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